your heart filled with pain, shall I come back? 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Oh, Lord, Lord. I wonder. You know, someone said, the world's a stage and each must play a part. Oh, God. Oh, man, I'll tell you. And I had no cause to doubt you. Oh, I'm gonna swing it, baby. Shall I come?

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0: My girl just caught me.
1: You made her catch you?
0: I don't know how I let this happen.
1: With who?
0: The girl next door, you know?
1: Nah.
0: I don't know what to do.
1: Said it wasn't you.
0: All right.

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I wonder. 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Oh, man, I tell you. 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Shall I come back again? 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

0: Yes.
1: Gentlemen, this is Captain Tobias Wilcock welcoming you aboard Coconut Airways Flight 372 to Bridgetown, Barbados. We will be flying at an height of 32,000 feet and at an airspeed of approximately 600 miles per hour. Refreshment will be served at the takeoff. Kindly fasten your safety belts and refrain from smoking until the air.

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1: Hi, this is Rihanna.
2: 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This is Ludacris.
3: 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This is Nicki Minaj.
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0: 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This is Drizzy Drake.
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2: Hey, what's up? This is Ludacris.
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